handle. 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

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He couldn't sleep a wink as all the drops fell.

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Lucifer appeared on the battleground. Catch him if you can and burn him.

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And I called your name like an addicted to cocaine, calls all the stuff you'd rather blame. And I touched your face.